Hello, this is Ingolf Wunder, and I want to greet all the listeners of RMF Classic and invite them to listen to the great music this radio channel gives us.

This is Daniel Hope, and I'd like to say a big and warm hello to the listeners of RMF Classic. I wish you all the very best with lots of beautiful music.

past the bridge, past the mills, past the stacks. On a gathering storm comes a tall, handsome man in a dusty black coat with a red rider.

his arms tell you that you've been good, girls and boys. He'll rekindle all of those dreams that took you

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He'll appear out of nowhere, but he ain't.